hyvän mielen musiikkia. Bob FM. Here's my key, philosophy. A freak like me just needs infinity.

on your own. Take this advice and you won't die alone. Maybe it's too late, but now I can see it all. And I'm asking you.

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1: When I met you in the summer, to my heartbeat sound, we fell in love as the leaves turn brown.